0: Ist das Ende der Welt?
1: How could I not leak it? I look so good, you look so good, maybe we should all leak it together. F*** it. You only live once, let the people see!

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I don't even wanna go to your house. 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Eventually, I bet that we could've made this work and probably would've figured things out. But I guess I'm a letdown, but it's cool, I checked out. Oh, you wanna be friends now? Okay, let's put my fake face on and pretend now. 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That didn't even happen. I mean, why are you laughing? Must've missed that joke, let me see if I can find a reaction. 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

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That's when I knew that your heart was scarring. 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Like, wait, babe, let me ask you.

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1: Dienstagmorgen, Jazzermorgen von der Kulturzeit aus Herzeburg.
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1: So, sie war wieder schneller. 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
0: 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He's a wonderful singer. The song called Ain't No Love.
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0: Thank you. 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This is a Womack and Womack song that was recorded by Bonnie Raitt, who I think still gives me a lot of inspiration for a woman, or women of our age. Yeah. It's a song called Good Woman, Good Man.
1: Ja, wieder ist es so, dass sie wieder ein bisschen schneller ist. 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

0: Mr. Ronnie Carroll, guitar and vocals. 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Okay. 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
1: Gooduk.
0: Oh, Gooduk.
1: Aye.
0: Well, I'm from Maryhill. I'd like to carry on with a song that I recorded many years ago in an album called Queen of the Night. Thank you. It's a song called Trade Winds.
2: So, also ganz klar, jetzt kommt Trade Winds.

0: Very nice. 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Thank you. Thank you very much. Thank you. What? Okay. Sure. I'd like to continue. I hate that word, continue. Sorry, it's just a habit. I'd like to carry on with a song that we never knew would last 11 years in a Scottish television series. Now I'm going all pop and modern now, huh? But I thought coming back to Glasgow is a song about Glasgow people. And it's about the city, and it's about you, me, and the whole lot of us. It's a song called No Mean City.
1: Ja, No Mean City ist das nächste Stück.

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It's been working with Chris Carfano and I for about a year. And Chris and I, we've a good time. We're packing people in. People come to hear real songs. We try and give them the real songs. And I'd like to introduce this great band. On guitar, Mr. Ronnie Carroll.

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Now why do you wanna go and put stars in their eyes? Stars in their eyes. Remember they said you'd show them all, emphasize the rise but not the fall, and now you're playing a shopping mall.

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See you at the bar, you was hardly talking. That's when I knew that your heart was scarring. Friends to lovers need a part to star in. Like, wait, babe, let me ask your pardon.